0: Ez a Manna Hit.
1: Hey, this is Josh from The Afters, and this is the story behind our brand new song, Say Goodbye, Say Hello. I was having a conversation with my wife, and she brought up a great question. She said, what are some things that I could do today that future me would be grateful that I did? I love that question. And the first thing that comes to mind is I want to pursue Jesus. I want to make him the center of everything in my life. That's what this life is about. The best decision I ever made was giving my life to Jesus. And that's a decision that drastically impacted every other part of my life. One thing that I've experienced over and over is that God is bigger than all of our greatest struggles. He's bigger than addiction. I have a brother who was delivered from a 10-year addiction to meth. He's bigger than broken relationships. He's bigger than all our fears and worries. He's bigger than sickness. He's bigger than our past mistakes. And when our faith is in Jesus, we can let go of all the shame and guilt that we carry because we're forgiven. And there's nothing that we could ever do that would take away God's love for us. Say Goodbye, Say Hello is about leaving behind all the unhealthy and toxic things that drag us down and hold us back and stepping into the future that God has for us.

0: Manna World. Mindennapi motiváció a léleknek és a szellemnek a Public House médiától.
1: Hello Budapest, my name is Kim Meyer, the host of Choose to Rise, and I'm so incredibly grateful that you're tuning in today. 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I promise to share what's worked for me in my life, wisdom from others that I've learned from on my journey, and hopefully those will be things that you can apply to your life as well. I want to help you be your absolute best. I also want you to know that you are beautifully and wonderfully made, and God's given you a purpose, and that you can do anything you set your mind to. Thanks again for listening, and I hope you have a wonderful day.

with your purpose? Do you have the courage to take on new plans, new adventures, and live your dreams? Good morning. My name is Kim Meyer, and welcome to Choose to Rise. Welcome here to Public House Media. I am so glad that you are with us. Today, we're going to talk about just that, courage. And I first wanted to share a little bit about our sponsor, The Good God Company. They are a great company that is, their goal is to create beautiful, awesome, inspirational, and motivational consumer wear. So cups, shirts, all kinds of fun stuff. And to create a spiritual message and designs. And so you can show off your faith and go forward and do cool things with it. So check out their Facebook page, check out their Google, like Google them, The Good God Company, and see what kind of information you can find there about living your life in a good way. And, you know, sharing your good God with everyone around you. Okay, let's get back to courage. Courageous people take on big things. Courageous people seem sometimes out there like, I don't know if I could be one of those people. But guess what? You can. And it's really an awesome thing to do. And that, you know, today we're going to, this week we've been kind of talking about courage. And I wanted to share a little bit more with you about courage and how you can be a courageous person and that you have a full courage tank. And you may be thinking, and you know, the topic of this, the title of this podcast is how full is your courage tank? And you may be thinking, Kim, I'm on E. I don't have much courage in my tank. But I'm going to tell you that you probably have a lot more courage in there than you think you do. And you just have to tap into it. And by tapping into your God, tapping into your purpose, that's where you find courage. So today we're going to be talking about courage, and it's kind of the last part of the series. And to have courage, you have to first have belief. And to believe that you have courage is the number one first step. So we all have a purpose in our life. And this morning in my journal, as I was preparing for the podcast last night, I was kind of going through some things. And then this morning, God brought me great messages here as well. It's always interesting. I would say funny, but interesting how God has so many great plans. So he says, you know, a man spoke to a rural nursing home and his audience was retired, many of them feeling worthless. But instead of reinforcing their feelings of inadequacy, he enlisted them for action. And so I would enlist you today for action too. You don't have to be in a nursing home to feel this way. You live life every day feeling this way. I've lived this way for a long time in my life, not really knowing what my purpose was. So he needed 6 people to be prayer warriors for a new mission outreach. He needed 4 people to read books on CD for the blind. He needed 2 women to teach a class of Girl Scouts how to do needlework. Good morning, Beth. He needed to have a couple men judge historical essays and competition for the local high school. It's an opportunity for service. That's where you find courage, an opportunity for service. Faith gives all of us, young, old, healthy, or unprepared, a purpose for living. And so we may not set any world records, we may not be any stars of films or record any hit songs, but there's a reason for every day that you wake up on this earth. There's a reason that you wake up, your eyes open, and you have a purpose on this earth to do great things. Life never loses its value, because even as our bodies deteriorate or we go on in life and we think things are unfair, we always know that we can accomplish great things in Christ. Good morning, Mindy. Good morning, Beth. I'm so glad you're with us. So, you know, it's everyone has a purpose in this world. God has a plan for you, no matter your age, no matter your struggles, no matter your current life situations. And when we learn that we can tap into our courage, when we can believe in ourselves that he has created a great purpose inside of us, and we can believe that about ourselves, we can go forward and live our life with purpose. I'm always so blown away by the courage that I see in other people. And I oftentimes don't see it within myself. Or I don't always see it, they don't see it in themselves, but I can see it in them. When you suffer with struggles in your life, whether it's financial or emotional or physical or any sort of struggles, relationships, when you suffer, you feel weakness in yourself, and then you start to believe that you are weak. But I suffer from some of these things as well, but when you have to fall back on your faith and remember that God created you for more than this, more than the struggles. And actually the struggles were given to you to strengthen you, because you find strength in the struggles, and you know that when you become stronger in that, you can become stronger, and you, as you move forward, and you can attack the struggles
even better because you know how to get through them. Then I kind of begin to see strong, amazing people believing something untrue about themselves. So that no matter how much pain you carry or how difficult it is to survive your day, when you faced a choice for freedom and happiness, it can be scary. All change, no matter how amazing the possibilities of them are, scares the heebie-jeebies out of you. Change is hard, change is scary, but that doesn't have to be. It doesn't have to be that way. You can make a different choice, right? All change, no matter how amazing the possibilities, can be scary, but you can choose differently. It's normal to be scared. It's normal to have fear start there. God has given you purpose and the courage and the tools and everything that you need to get there, but there's also this second being in our world called the devil, and he likes to put fear in a lot of us. He likes to breed doubt in our hearts. He likes to push love out and put fear in. And you don't, when you let that happen, that's when you lack courage. You don't necessarily lack courage to begin with. You just have, you haven't stepped into it yet. You don't believe that it's possible. So the number one thing to have a lot of courage is to have belief that it's there, right? It's kind of like a make-believe situation with kids. When they believe that there's a monster on the floor, they get all excited and they run around and jump up on chairs and things. Like, you have to have that same kind of faith and that same kind of belief that courage is there. And then step into it, know that it's there, and use it in your daily basis. With each step that you take past fear, you begin to stockpile courage, and each step becomes easier. Every time I see someone be brave and override their fear of vulnerability, of judgment, and shame, and declare their truth for themselves, every single time I see a new challenger come on, or any times I see a new client come on and take on fear of what might happen with their world and step up and be their best self, that's the magic and the powerful thing that comes along with it. So no matter if you suffer in whatever it is, and there's going to be struggle, you know, there's going to be fear, but know that that's how you change. And I see a warrior in you that can overcome all of those things. So how will you have the strength to change if you don't start building or by stepping into the courageous part of your being? You need to pull out of the secret out of hiding. Take a stand for yourself, and that's how bravery is won. I have so much respect for those strong souls who tell their fear to step aside and honor themselves without allowing shame to silence their plea. I have always kind of looked upon people like, oh, you're so brave. I wish I could be that brave. And then I realized, you know what? I can be that brave. If they can be that brave, I can be that brave. So I encourage you today to forge your own trail. And be proud of yourself. In a world full of pain, fear, and suffering, and negativity all around us, it's just kind of breeding all over. If you can step out of that and you can let go of the burden that you carry and give it to Him and still know that you can show up every single day and live your best life every darn day that you're given, I encourage you today to forge your own trail. While others fall off, you're going to keep going because you are made for more. You will be building up so much strength and find that you have more courage than you ever thought possible. What you do want to stand up for, and what do you want to declare today? How are you going to show up today that you can do things? Drop those things below. What are you going to do today that you're going to move forward in a way that's going to help you and those around you be courageous and meet a goal? I'd love to know what you're working on. I'd love to know what dreams, aspirations, what goals you have to achieve. I want to cheer you on. I want to help support you in those ways. So drop those below this live video or shoot me an email at choosetoriseup@gmail.com and let's talk. If you're suffering, if you're struggling, if you are feeling less than your purpose, just talk about it. If you're in pain, talk about it. If you're hopelessly lost in something, talk about it. Take a stand for yourself and speak it out loud. Be proud of who you are. Be proud of where you're going to go, and know that you are made for more. Pray to God for a lamp to your feet and walk the path He's laid out for you, because there is a path in front of you. Most of us just are closed our eyes or turned off the direction of those ways. But it doesn't have to be scary as we make it out to be. He has a plan for you. He has a plan for me. And life never loses its value. We can always accomplish great things in His name because we were made in His likeness, and we can go forward and do amazing things. What are you going to accomplish today? What are the things that you're going to go out and be brave with? What are the things that you're going to go forward today and just say, enough is enough. I'm making a change. I'm going to push fear out of my heart and let faith come back in. What is that going to be for you today? I hope that you are able to stand up for courage, stand up for yourself, stand up for the beautiful possibilities of your future today,
can go into the weekend loud and proud of who you are, who God's made you to be, and living the life that you are always meant to have. Thank you so much for joining me this morning. I'm so glad that you're here. I encourage you to come back to Public House Media. 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And so, healthy and fit is what my game is all about. And I just want to keep inspiring you and keep plugging positivity and joy and courage into you so that you can live your life the best way possible as well. 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I'm just here sharing my voice and doing what God's given me the gifts to give. So I hope that inspires you. I hope that you come back to Choose to Rise here on the live Facebook feed or in the podcast app. Tell three friends today about Public House Media and Choose to Rise, and let's make a bigger impact, helping women rise up out of their current situation and living their best life. 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Everyone that I've sent it to so far has given me great feedback and is loving it. It's a great way to just kind of organize life, figure out really what you want to do, and create some action plans and goals around it. It really has nothing to do with health and fitness. It's just about organizing life and being the best mom that you can be, because, you know, it takes a village sometimes. And, sometimes all you need is a little bit of clarity. So shoot me your email at choosetoriseup@gmail.com. And I'd be happy to send that off to you. It's all free. 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
1: Hello Budapest Hungary! My name is Kim Meyer, the host of Choose to Rise. I am so incredibly thankful and blessed that you are tuning in today. It's my goal to help you rise up out of your current struggles so that you can live your absolute best life. I hope to bring you some positivity and encouragement and just to help you live life well. We live in a broken world, and when we can focus on the blessings that God's given us and all the positive things in life, life just seems to turn out a whole lot better. So I hope that you're ready to transform and be your absolute best today. Let's dive in and make it a great day.

Adversity is a way to make the greatness of individuals. I've never had a crisis that didn't make me stronger. 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Welcome to Choose to Rise. I am so honored that you chose to push play today. I feel so much gratitude in my heart for all of you that listen on the regular, that those of you that share this on your social media, that you tell other people about Choose to Rise and the good things that Public House Media is doing here. I love and appreciate all of you. And I just want you to know from the very get-go that I have so much gratitude in my heart for each and every one of you. Whether you're listening in Budapest, Hungary on Mana FM, if you're listening here in the United States, or you're listening in one of the other many countries that picks up a Choose to Rise and makes it a big thing on Apple Podcasts, I appreciate all of you. And today I want to talk to you about two opposite ends of the spectrum. I want to talk to you about optimism, and I want to talk to you about adversity. I've had the luxury, you could say, of having both rails riding in my life, and I just want to share with you some tips and strategies and some things, some notes about optimism and adversity that not only have I, you know, had some of my own personal experience on, but kind of some points and things that I've gotten from one of my mentors, John C. Maxwell. He is a wonderful man, a great leader, a wonderful mentor in many ways. I've never met him, but I've had lots of opportunities to be mentored by him through his books, through his podcasts, through his teaching series, and just so much. He

can reach into that struggle, that issue, that whatever seems to have gone wrong, and learn from it and do something differently because of it, you are growing as an individual in strength and maturity and everything that comes with it. You know, there are many people that have, you know, my adversity growing up was that our family struggled financially. Like, we just did not have extra in any sort of ways. We had our needs met, but there was no extra to go around. So I myself created a lot of grit in my heart, a lot of persistence, and a lot of passion for doing more myself. I became a very independent woman at a very young age because I was using my adversity for a greater opportunity for myself. I wanted to be the first one in my family to go to college and get a degree and do something with my life that impacted other people. I knew that I didn't want to work the second shift job that barely paid the bills and didn't do the things for our family that we wanted it to be able to do. I wanted to go farther and be bigger and better than what I had growing up. And I wanted to give my children more opportunities in life than what I had. And, you know, I'm not dissing on anything that has happened in my life. I'm just simply saying that adversity has provided me opportunities, greater opportunities, ways to innovate my life into doing something bigger, better, and more for God that is created me and to be. And the adversity has recapped unexpected benefits and has helped me be the better version of myself in so many ways. You know, when you work out for the first time, you get sore and you're like, oh man, this is an awful thing. And you're like, I am in so much pain. And so you tend to like back off of it and you go a little bit lighter the next time. But what if instead you kept pushing? And when you got sore, you went heavier, you went harder, you did more reps, you gave it a little bit more each time. Wouldn't you have some unexpected benefits there of getting so much stronger, pushing through and having more endurance, being able to trust yourself that you're doing more for who you are? And how you do one thing is how you do everything. So if you can push yourself and create a higher endurance level in your fitness life, you can definitely do that in your regular life as well. How you do one thing is how you do everything. And you can use your adversity to motivate you, to push yourself to new benefits, to prompt innovation in your life, to provide a greater opportunity for you and those around you. And you can use it to push the envelope of accepted performance to creating new accepted performance, new limits, new levels of success, and new higher levels of impact in this world. So are you using your optimism, your sunny side personality to just be happy in life? Or are you using your adversity as a fuel and a pause and a way to look at solutions that are happening to you and not limiting yourself with what it could be, but really going for what could be? I hope and pray today that you are taking the choice to have an optimistic spirit today when the circumstances are difficult. And you choose to be solution focused and go get it. And you take the challenge to have an optimistic spirit when circumstances continue to be difficult and you allow them to finish successfully. I hope and pray today that you take something that I said today and move forward in a positive result, that you do something different with your life and you choose to level up. You choose to rise out of your current situation and live your best life because you are an optimistic individual who is using your adversity as fuel to go farther instead of stop signs to hold you back. Thank you so much for following me today. Thank you so much for pushing play and listening in. If you want to connect with me more, head over to choosetoriseup.com, scroll down to the bottom and hit connect with me. You can also get on my newsletter, mailing list, and just really connect more and be a part of what we have to do. I'm on Facebook at Choose to Rise Up. You can follow my journey there. You can be a part of my tribe, be a part of what I get to do on a daily basis, live a happier, healthier life, and know that you are created for more, doing so much more than what you think God has given you. Thanks again for watching and listening, and have a great day.

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1: Hello, Hungary. My name is Kim Meyer, the host of Choose to Rise, and I am honored that you've chosen to take time out of your busy schedule to listen into our show today. 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And to encourage you on your own journey as you live life and navigate how to live in this broken world that we're in. God has given you many blessings in life, and I'd like to help you focus on more of the blessings than the things that are bringing you down. So, are you ready to dive in? Let's make today a great day. If you want to make your dreams come true, the first thing you have to do is wake up. 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Welcome, though, to Choose to Rise here on Public House Media. I am so glad that you're here with me this morning, and I am so glad that you are a part of this inaugural event of our new setup here. And so thanks so much for joining me today. All right, 8 ways for you to become a morning person. They are little tips and tricks of things that I have used in my life to become a morning person, to wake up a little bit earlier, to have a little more time in my day. I, by nature, God made me a night person. I am a night owl. I like to stay up late. I like to be a part of the late night hour, work into the wee hours of the morning. However, God has totally transformed me in a way of like, that's not how the rest of the world works. And so I have to get up early and do things as well. So how I became a morning person, these little tips and tricks that can help you become a morning person as well. So number one is natural light. If your room is really dark, it will convince you that yourself that sleep is the thing that you need to be doing. So if you want to make sure that you're getting up early in the morning, open up the shades before you go to bed, and you'll have a little bit more light that comes in the day, and then the natural sun will be the thing that wakes you up instead of your alarm clock. Now, if you're somebody that gets up before the sun, having that alarm clock will definitely help, but having the shades open will definitely help with that process as well. Number 2 is have a morning drink. A cold glass of water gets your system going. Maybe you have a warm glass of water with some lemon and ginger and honey in it that really helps your digestive system get going. But really what it is about is just getting started in your day. A lot of recommendations are having at least 8 ounces of water in the morning to get your metabolism running, your system's all set up to go, and everything gets going. I tend to drink my Energize in the morning, which really helps me not only get more energy, but also just gets your systems moving. So drink something in the morning. Having that glass of water next to your bed or in the bathroom, which seems strange, but when you get up in the morning, that's there with you. Number 3 is happy tunes. A little music in the morning completely uplifts you. To be honest, I love listening to music when I am when I'm doing the chores, when I'm getting up in the morning. I try to plug into good podcasts the first thing in the morning. But when I want to really like get rocking and rolling with my day, when I get started with my business, I definitely plug into some happy tunes. Number 4 is a fulfilling breakfast. You can never, ever, ever, ever have a lovely day without a tasty breakfast, right? And they say the breakfast is your best step for getting started in the morning. So whether you are getting ready to have an energized day, maybe it is the most important meal of the day. It helps all your systems get going. It gives you the energy that you need. And if you're filling your body with the good things, with God-made things, you're going to have a lot more energy in your day as well. Number 5 is a little lovin'. And here I mean self-love. I mean self-care. Your morning is yours and yours alone. And the first hour that you wake up in a day is going to be the time that is going to be the most important to you. So if you are using your time wisely in the morning, that first 30 minutes, that first 10 minutes can really set the tone for your day. And if you, if you're like me, you'd like to get in a devotional. The devotional that I'm listening to, or I'm reading through right now, is called Bound Blessings. And it's by an Iowa girl. She lives just down the road, about an hour away from me. She's from my husband's hometown, and her name's Madison Bloker. She's really gifted in the area of writing. And so I'm going through her devotional called Bound Blessings. And if you want to get Bound Blessings, you can head to boundblessings.com/books and get it. It's like $10. It's It's awesome. And I highly recommend this one here. So it's simple and easy, and I talk about it on my stories and things as well. So if you want to know more about it, check out bondblessings.com/books. Anywho, getting into a little bit of loving there, like love, self-love, filling your heart and mind with positive information, whether it's a devotional like this, whether it's good music like we've talked about before, maybe it's a podcast, maybe you're just spending that time with God and you're really thinking about all the blessings that you have in your life. One of the things that I love to do when I wake up in the morning is not only do I have a good tune as my alarm clock, it starts the process in my head, but I also think about all the blessings that I've been given. Thank you, God, for waking me up today. Thank you, God, for the blessings in my life. Thank you for this warm bed. Thank you for my husband next to me. Thank you for this house that is the roof over my head. Thank you for all the opportunities that I have today. Starting your heart and mind in gratitude, starting your day with some self-love and some love of God definitely helps the day go a lot better. Number six is the rest of the world. This can be done by skimming the headlines. It can be, you know, the newspaper can be kind of depressing. The news can be things that are going to be, negative in the world. But if you can just like dig into something that is going to lift you up and be positive, like a podcast like this, or an audiobook or something like that, you limit yourself to the rest of the world is basically what I'm saying here. You don't fill your head with the things that are going wrong in the world, but fill yourself up with the things that are going right in the world. So catch up on the things that are going to help you have a positive day. Another helpful tip for a positive morning and that's going to help you have a positive day is to do your daily to-do list. Take about 5 minutes each morning to write down the things that you need to accomplish in the day. This will not only help you kind of prioritize the things that you have going on, but it will help organize your thoughts and it will kind of help you kind of just make sure your day goes off well. Another thing that I like to do is prioritize that list. I might have a long to-do list of all the things that I need to get done, but when I kind of eat that frog, as Brian Tracy would say, is that I prioritize the things on my list to being the things that are the most important, the things that are gonna have the biggest bang for their buck when I'm working on whatever I'm working on. And number eight, and that is exercise. If you're not a fan of old-fashioned push-ups and sit-ups and all those kinds of things, you can at least meditate for 5 minutes. You can do some 10-minute yoga. You can, you know, push play on a workout like I do and get in a 20-minute sweat session or a 30-minute sweat session. Maybe you go for a walk for 30 minutes. Whatever it is, make sure you're getting your blood circulating. Make sure you're getting your heart rate up so you can build endurance and have good heart health. And that's really the point of it, is to just get yourself moving and grooving so you have you have energy for the rest of your day. So those are eight tips. Exercise in the morning, get your daily to-do list figured out and prioritize it, unplug from the rest of the world and focus in on the positive things that are going on around you. You know, get in your devotion time, get in some self-love and gratitude time, eat a fulfilling breakfast, something that's gonna energize you and keep you moving. Listen to some positive music, listen to some good positive podcasts, get some good things running in your head, get a morning drink, make sure you're drinking some water right away to get your all systems going and start to wake up to some natural light. If you like these kinds of things, if you're a fan of Choose to Rise and you want to be more of a, you know, part of what we're doing here, you can make sure you like the show. Good morning, Amanda. If you are a part of, you know, you like the show and you want to find more episodes, head over to Choose to Rise and subscribe there on Podbean, on Apple Podcasts, or right here on Public House Media. Thanks so much for joining me today and leaving ratings and reviews and comments. 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So I love to connect with my listeners and I'm so glad that you're here with me today. And I hope you have a fantastic rest of your day and I will see you all again next week.
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1: You say that you'll come through, but it's been so long.

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1: It's easy to say what I think, but it's harder to listen. It's easy to stand on the side and avoid all the trenches.

0: The king of heaven wants me. 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